0: Heraldo Radio HD2.
1: You know, I was wondering, you know, if you could keep on, because the force has got a lot of power.

So deep in my heart, you only live part of me. I've got you under my skin.

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It doesn't matter if you love him or capital H-I-M. Just put your paws up, 'cause you were born this way.

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1: Rumors spread around in that Texas town about the shack outside the game. And you know what I'm talking about. Just let me know if you're gonna go to that whole mile on the range. They got a lot of nice girls.

afterlife. The afterworld. A world of never-ending happiness. You can always see the sun. Day or night.